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1: 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Og han er den person, som jeg møder tilfældigvis, og som faktisk ender med at introducere mig til Tordenenheden.
0: Ja, kan du ikke sige velkommen til ham?
1: Hello, Ned. Dobrý den.
2: Hello, my dear friend.
1: Hello, how are you?
2: I'm great, and I hope you too.
1: Yes, we are great. We are just talking about you. We are in a studio in Copenhagen, so we want to greet you.
2: Thank you. Greeting from our guys and from me personally.
0: Yeah. Hello, Ned. My name is Bjarne Steensbæk, host Hello. Of the program. So thankful that you answered the telephone.
2: Yeah.
0: You are special. You're a special one. You you worked as a priest, and then suddenly things changed, and then you became a sniper. We talked about
2: not really change.
1: Explain. You can explain.
2: Not really change. It's the same job. In the past, I tried to save souls of our people, Ukrainians. Right now, I save our bodies of Ukrainians. And if I will do this as good, it means the priest will have their job to still save the souls after me. Which is mean nothing changed. I still save people. Ukrainians, and probably, I don't know, probably I'm already safe, your body, from the future's problems or some another who right now listen us. We still to be safe at people.
0: Mm. But still that you're a priest. There must still be some thoughts in your mind. What is it like to have a Russian in your sights when you are there, and then fire is still a human being?
2: The Bible teaches protect the homeland from enemies. It's directly what Bible teach the people. And for me, it's honor to protect my country. Where I was born, where I grow up, this country gave me a lot of great things, what I have in my life. And killed Russian, I feel nothing.
0: You feel nothing?
2: Sometimes during the hunter, for example, I feel bad when I hunt for like and kill animals. Mm-hmm. I never have and had any problems inside me when I killed Russians.
0: But there's always a next day, and if you read the Bible, it's quite a big thing. The next day to move on. Let's say that the war ends, and let's say a peace, and in the year of 2031, you walk the streets in Kiev, and there you hear a guy. He's a Russian. How would you go and say hello? We're moving on.
1: What you're asking is if he would forgive him or
0: forgive him? Yes.
1: Mm-hmm.
2: It's really a very hard question for all of us. The Russians killed my brother. They killed my nephew. My two older sons still to be on Ukrainian army in my unit, and I don't know what happened with them tomorrow or in one minute. They killed thousands, tens thousand, probably hundreds, thousands our people just because we are Ukrainian, just because we have our opinion, our vision, and how we want to move our country in future. And doesn't matter, it's President Putin started or people.